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6: Tennessee Valley weather.
7: A few scattered storms are possible during the night, but otherwise partly cloudy, lows in the low 70s. Another hot, humid day Wednesday, highs reaching the upper 90s, heat index above 100. But again, at times, some scattered storms will be possible. It'll be drier and still hot on Thursday with highs again in the upper 90s. From the StormTrack 9 Weather Center, I'm meteorologist David Glenn.

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2: Tennessee Valley weather.
3: For today, with a chance for scattered storms, some of which could become strong to severe, highs in the mid-90s, but feels like temps near 100. Tonight, a potential second round of storms possible with lows in the lower 70s. Thursday, a few lingering thundershowers still possible with highs also in the mid-90s and feels like temps near 100. And for Friday, very hot with highs in the upper 90s, a heat index near 105, and an isolated storm chance. From the StormTrack 9 Weather Center, I'm meteorologist Olivia Glass.
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